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0: For Northwest Indiana, we're looking to dry out for a couple days. It'll still be humid, but at least precipitation should take a break after tonight, where we'll have some scattered showers and thunderstorms possible. Tonight's low, mid-60s. Then Monday, sunny with a high in the upper 70s, and Tuesday, mostly sunny with a high around 80 degrees before we get rain back in the forecast Tuesday night into Wednesday. Partly sunny with a high near 75 with a chance for showers and thunderstorms.
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1: Tens of thousands are still without power across Hawaii as Tropical Storm Lala starts to wind down. Officials are urging people to stay off the roads until crews are able to assess the damage and begin the cleanup. Governor Josh Green says one person was killed in a storm-related car accident. At a news briefing today, officials said 100 homes have been damaged or destroyed on the Big Island of Hawaii, where heavy

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0: For Northwest Indiana, we're looking to dry out for a couple of days, at least as far as precipitation goes. Some scattered showers and thunderstorms tonight, though. Otherwise, mostly cloudy, low in the mid-60s. Sunny skies for Monday with a high in the upper 70s. Mostly clear Monday night with a low around 60 degrees. And then Tuesday, mostly sunny with a high near 80 degrees. Chance for some showers and thunderstorms back in the forecast Tuesday night. And then also Wednesday with a 40% chance for rain. Partly sunny with a high near 70.
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0: For Northwest Indiana, we're looking to dry out for a couple days. It'll still be humid, but at least precipitation should take a break after tonight, where we'll have some scattered showers and thunderstorms possible. Tonight's low, mid-60s. Then Monday, sunny with a high in the upper 70s, and Tuesday, mostly sunny with a high around 80 degrees before we get rain back in the forecast Tuesday night into Wednesday. Partly sunny with a high near 75 with a chance for showers and thunderstorms.
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0: degrees. We'll have a chance for showers and thunderstorms back in the forecast for Tuesday night into Wednesday.
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0: For Northwest Indiana, drying out for a couple of days here to start the work week. It'll still be kind of muggy, though. Showers and thunderstorms tapering off during the overnights. We'll have a wake-up temperature in the mid-60s. It'll be sunny today with a high in the upper 70s. And then for Monday night, mostly clear with a low around 60. Tuesday, mostly sunny and a high near 80 degrees. Chance for showers and thunderstorms creeps back into our forecast on Tuesday night. And that will continue on Wednesday with a 40% chance for showers and storms. Partly sunny Wednesday with a high near 75.
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1: Off of a storm, Lala is battering Hawaii with strong winds and torrential rain. The National Hurricane Center says it's now about 200 miles west of Honolulu, with top winds of around 65 miles per hour after weakening slightly from hurricane status. A tropical storm warning remains in effect for Hawaii County as the system moves across the chain of islands. Attorney General Todd Blanche says the FBI taking over the investigation into Nancy Guthrie's disappearance may not be the best course of action.
2: Whether we come in with sharp elbows and take it over, that's not necessarily the right thing to do for her or for anybody.
1: Appearing on NBC's Meet the Press, Blanche said there was no update on the investigation to share publicly. The mother of Today Show co-anchor Savannah Guthrie has been missing since February 1st. Spider-Man is scaling new heights at the box office. Spider-Man Brand New Day has surpassed $2 billion in global ticket sales just 3 weeks after its release. I'm Tammy Trujillo.
3: For Northwest Indiana, the chance for showers and thunderstorms tapering off during the overnight. We should get a couple of days with no rain. It'll be mid-60s for our wake-up temperature, on our way to a high in the upper 70s today for Monday with sunny skies. Mostly clear for Monday nights with a low around 60 degrees, and Tuesday mostly sunny with a

0: high near 80. Tuesday night, we'll have a chance for some showers and thunderstorms back in the forecast, 70% chance. And then we'll still have a 40% chance for scattered showers and storms Wednesday with a high near 75.
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soon.

and tiptoe. Or just a shooting dead.

0: For northwest Indiana, the chance for showers and thunderstorms tapering off during the overnight. We should get a couple of days with no rain. It'll be mid-60s for our wake-up temperature on our way to a high in the upper 70s today for Monday with sunny skies. Mostly clear for Monday nights with a low around 60 degrees and Tuesday mostly sunny with a high near 80. Tuesday night, we'll have a chance for some showers and thunderstorms back in the forecast, 70% chance. And then we'll still have a 40% chance for scattered showers and storms Wednesday with a high near 75.
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0: It brings the storms.
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0: For Northwest Indiana, drying out for a couple of days here to start the work week. It'll still be kind of muggy, though. Showers and thunderstorms tapering off during the overnight. We'll have a wake-up temperature in the mid-60s. It'll be sunny today with a high in the upper 70s. And then for Monday night, mostly clear with a low around 60. Tuesday, mostly sunny and a high near 80 degrees. Chance for showers and thunderstorms creeps back into our forecast on Tuesday night. And that will continue on Wednesday with a 40% chance for showers and storms. Partly sunny Wednesday with a high near 75.
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1039 The X.

CCR on the Rock of the Region, X Rock 1039. I'm Scott Rosenberg, Stone Temple Pilots. I'll help us creep into our Monday morning. We'll check traffic and weather coming up, but looks like we're drying out today and tomorrow as far as rainfall until we hit tomorrow night. Then torrential rainfall possible with showers and thunderstorms Tuesday night. Then we'll get another break on a bunch of rain after Wednesday. Maybe Friday night, some storms. Hey, that's the first night of high school football. No, no, no, no. No storms Friday night.

0: On the South Shore trains, they are back to normal weekday schedules today, both on the Monon and Lakeshore corridors. So back to normal on the South Shore. A lot of us back to normal for the most part along our highways and expressways. There'll still be some signals out in certain areas. If there's anything you'd like to report, you can give us a call, 219-405-7743. Some of those signals that were dark might be flashing. That's something that's happened. Those lights have to be reset, I guess. I don't know. But watch out for that as well. That's still a four-way stop if you encounter that. Inbound forward to the Rhine looks good. If you're headed to Chicago, no accidents or incidents to report. Scott Rosenberg, Region News Team Traffic.
1: For Northwest Indiana, a chance of showers late in the morning, highs in the mid-70s. Winds out of the north 5 to 10 miles per hour. Mostly clear tonight, lows in the lower 60s. Tuesday, a chance of showers and thunderstorms, highs in the upper 70s. Showers likely Tuesday night with a chance of thunderstorms, humid with lows in the mid-60s. Wednesday, a chance of showers and thunderstorms, humid with highs in the mid-70s. That's your region forecast.
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0: there. Stellantis plans to build the next-generation Jeep Cherokee at the plant beginning in 2029. A recent study out of Italy suggests that eating tomatoes daily decreases fat buildup in the liver, Tammy Trujillo reports.
1: Researchers say one factor is because raw tomatoes are rich in an antioxidant called lycopene, which fights inflammation. The study involved about 80 people, all under the age of 65, most of whom were male. So the scientists involved say much larger and more inclusive studies need to be done. Fatty liver disease is caused by obesity, excessive alcohol intake, and diabetes. It's estimated that between 80 and 100 million Americans have the disease, which can cause scarring of the liver and cirrhosis without weight loss, along with other lifestyle changes. I'm Tammy Trujillo.
0: Your forecast for the region coming up. I'm Laura Voluschko.
2: A note on the South Shore trains, they are back to normal weekday schedules today, both on the Monon and Lakeshore corridors. So back to normal on the South Shore. A lot of us back to normal for the most part along our highways and expressways. There'll still be some signals out in certain areas. If there's anything you'd like to report, you can give us a call, 219-405-7743. Some of those signals that were dark might be flashing. That's something that's happened. Those lights have to be reset, I guess. I don't know. But watch out for that as well. That's still a four-way stop if you encounter that. Inbound forward to the Rhine looks good. If you're headed to Chicago, no accidents or incidents to report. Scott Rosenberg, Region News Team Traffic.
0: For Northwest Indiana, temperatures around 70 early this morning. Northwest winds around 5 miles per hour. A slight chance of showers late in the morning, highs in the mid-70s. Winds out of the north, 5 to 10 miles per hour. Mostly clear skies tonight, lows in the lower 60s. Tuesday, a chance of showers and storms, highs in the upper 70s. Showers likely Tuesday night with a chance of thunderstorms, humid with lows in the mid-60s. That's your region forecast.
2: 536, 70 degrees in St. John at 73 in Portage. The White Sox swept their series against the Tigers after picking up a 7-5 victory in the finale for Detroit. Munetaka Murakami broke a 4-4 tie in the top of the seventh inning with a two-run homer. Drew Romo and Miguel Vargas also went deep for the Sox. They won 4 out of 5. The Cardinals cruised to an 11-4 win over the Cubs to capture the rubber match at Wrigley Field. The Cubs host the White Sox tonight at Wrigley. Shota Imanaga versus Luis Castillo, 7-0-5. Bears running back Kyle Manungai left yesterday's practice with an apparent knee injury. Meanwhile, the team activated tackle Ozzie Trapillo. The Bears visit the Bengals in their second preseason game on Saturday. The Colts will entertain the Falcons Saturday. The Colts and Pacers getting involved with flood relief. Each of Indiana's local pro sports teams is donating $125,000 to efforts throughout the state. Fever outlasted the Dream 95-91 in overtime from Atlanta. Caitlin Clark led the Fever in scoring with 26 points. Chicago Sky edged the Seattle Storm 82-80. Soccer, the Fire beat the Portland Timbers 2-1. I'm Scott Rosenberg. That's sports.
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A region-made cover right there from Northwest Indiana's own Mad Ants, covering the Rolling Stones right there, Under My Thumb on the Rock of the Region, X-Rock 1039. We won't back down, we'll keep rocking and letting you know what's going on across Northwest Indiana. Traffic and weather check.

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too.

Joe Walsh, Rocky Mountain Way, from the Rock of the Region, X-Rock 103.9. I'm Scott Rosenberg. Still folks without power. We've got the latest from region news throughout the day today. We'll update you on traffic and weather, but first we've got this kind of traffic. And take a letter, Maria. Dear Mr. Fantasy, etc., etc.

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We'll check traffic and weather now for the region. 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Unbound.org. Slowly getting back to normal on our highways and expressways, but we still have power outages here and there across Northwest Indiana. The South Shore service is back to normal, regular weekday schedule on the Lakeshore Corridor and the Monong Corridor. But because of the power outages that still remain in certain areas, there could be delays. So just bear that in mind as you're boarding the trains or getting on your way to board the trains this morning. Also, from those power outages that still remain, you'll still encounter stretches where you may have some dark signals or flashing signals. If there's any you'd like to report, you can

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This is called Shoot You in the Back.

You got me, partner. Shoot you in the back in the Western movie. That's Motorhead on the Rock of the Region X, Rock 103.9. I'm Scott Rosenberg. All right. I hesitate to say this. I don't want to jinx anything. We got our power back here yesterday, finally. Our internet is working, which means our studio phone lines are working, which means we will resume giving away AC/DC tickets for Notre Dame Stadium at 7:35. And then I got more tickets. At 8:35, we're going to give away tickets to see John Fogerty and Steve Winwood. And then we got more tickets. KB this afternoon, he's going to give you a chance to win Motley Crue tickets. There you go. So it's just a big ticket extravaganza today. X-Rock 103.9, a piece of your action. And then news, traffic, weather, sports, all for the region all next.

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1: No accidents or incidents detected to get us started on this Monday morning. Things on the expressways moving along in good shape, and that includes inbound Ford to the Rhine if you ride the rails. South Shore service is back to a regular weekday schedule. That's on all Monon and Lakeshore Corridor trains. They say, though, they want to caution that because power outages in certain areas that are still passengers may experience some delays while riding the trains this morning. But all in all, we're looking pretty good. Still have some pockets, some areas where we've got dark signals or flashing signals. Have to treat those as always stops. But right now, so far, it looks like Route 30, Route 41, State Road 49, all moving along in pretty good shape. The main highways, 219-405-7743. Our hotline, Scott Rosenberg, Region News Team Traffic.
2: For Northwest Indiana, a chance of showers late in the morning, highs in the mid-70s. Winds out of the north 5 to 10 miles per hour. Mostly clear tonight, lows in the lower 60s. Tuesday, a chance of showers and thunderstorms, highs in the upper 70s. Showers likely Tuesday night with a chance of thunderstorms, humid with lows in the mid-60s. Wednesday, a chance of showers and thunderstorms, humid with highs in the mid-70s. That's your region forecast.
1: 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Thanks, Lord. It's Monday, August 17th. 71 in Merrillville. 74 right now at the lakefront, Michigan City. The White Sox swept their series against the Tigers after picking up a 7-5 victory in the finale for Detroit. Munetaka Murakami broke a 4-4 tie in the top of the seventh inning with a two-run homer. Drew Romo and Miguel Vargas also went deep for the Sox. They won 4 out of 5. The Cardinals cruised to an 11-4 win over the Cubs to capture the rubber match at Wrigley Field. The Cubs host the White Sox tonight at Wrigley. Shota Imanaga versus Luis Castillo, 7-05. Bears running back Kyle Manungai left yesterday's practice with an apparent knee injury. Meanwhile, the team activated tackle Ozzie Turpilo. The Bears visit the Bengals in their second preseason game on Saturday. The Colts will entertain the Falcons Saturday. The Colts and Pacers getting involved with flood relief. Each of Indiana's local pro sports teams is donating $125,000 to efforts throughout the state. The Fever outlasted the Dream 95-91 in overtime from Atlanta. Caitlin Clark led the Fever in scoring with 26 points. The Chicago Sky edged the Seattle Storm 82-80. Soccer, the Fire beat the Portland Timbers 2-1. I'm Scott Rosenberg. That's sports.
0: Never start a day. 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
1: This week in Beatles history, back in 1962, Brian Epstein fires Pete Best from the Beatles. So I thought I'd play you something from Ringo. Because, you know, it's not easy holding down a job for a skiffle band that's going to become the biggest thing in the universe in just, let's see, about a year.

A little Ringo in your ear on a Monday morning. If you're still without power, just remember peace, love, keep yourself centered. Not an even keel. Not easy. It ain't easy. It don't come easy, see? We just told you right there. Ringo said it. The Rock of the Region, X-Rock, 103.9. I'm Scott Rosenberg. Our Good Morning Beatles song presented to you by Mega Beatles. Talented musicians, they recreate the music of the Beatles and a lot of the solo stuff too, live with passion and precision and love. And the historic Art Theater in downtown Hobart's right there on Main Street on the majestic shores of Lake George. You'll see Mega Beatles on the evening of October 3rd. Don't miss them. You can follow along at megabeatles.com. Keep yourself alive, people. And we'll get another check of traffic and weather coming up straight ahead.

I like fixating on the background vocals on that one. The Rock of the Region X, Rock 103.9, the king of rock and roll. Elvis Presley, yesterday was the anniversary of his death. August 16th, 1977, just 42 years old. And I always remember very vividly, I was delivering the Vidette Messenger. Now, I delivered like the you know, back then it was the Hammond paper. That was the Times, was the Hammond paper, right? And the Post Tribune was the Gary paper. And the Vidette was the Valpo paper, right? So I delivered the Gary paper in Hobart. And that was like door to door to door to door. But the Valpo paper, I delivered it in Portage. And that was like, you know, there was one house here and then one house, the street over there. It was all on your bike, right? So I pedaled up and I walked up to this guy and opened his screen door to throw his paper in. And he didn't have the big door closed. He had it open because it was a nice summer day. And on August 16th in 1977, he looked at me. He says, "Elvis is dead." I said, "What?" He goes, "Jack Brickhouse just said so on the Cubs game. Elvis Presley died." I'm like, "Oh, wow, no kidding." Got on my bike and rode away. The Rock of the Region, X-Rock 103.9. But I just remember that very vividly. Let's get you up to the minute. Traffic and weather. Still have power outages across northwest Indiana, so we'll still encounter areas where we have dark traffic signals or maybe flashing signals in the aftermath. For instance, we just heard from Tipster telling us US 6 by Porter Hospital there, those signals are flashing. You have to treat those as four-way stops and in or all-way stops. In South Haven, State Road 149 at 700 North, that

0: signal is flashing. If there's anything you'd like to report along those lines, a dark or flashing signal along a main thoroughfare, give us a call, 219-405-7743. South Shore back to normal, but they're also cautioning that because there are still some power outages, that there could be some delays on trains, but they're back to a regular weekday schedule on the Lakeshore Corridor and the Monon Corridor. Expressways across Northwest Indiana looking good. Don't see any accidents or incidents right now. Inbound 4 to the Rhine looking pretty typical too. Scott Rosenberg, Region News Team Traffic.
1: For Northwest Indiana, a slight chance of showers in the late morning and early afternoon, highs in the mid-70s, north winds 5 to 10 miles per hour. Tonight, becoming partly cloudy, lows in the lower 60s. South winds around 5 miles per hour, becoming southwest overnight. Tuesday, a chance of showers and thunderstorms, highs in the upper 70s. Showers likely Tuesday night with a chance of storms, humid with lows in the mid-60s. Wednesday, chance of showers and storms, humid with highs in the mid-70s. That's your region forecast.
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Oh, the Ballad of Curtis Lowe, some Southern rock from Lynyrd Skynyrd. And now a song about a Southern man by Neil Young. And then perhaps Lynyrd Skynyrd will rebut the rock of the region. 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

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Check traffic and weather again coming up. But first, it's Monday. We got beer drinking and hell raising to do. ZZ Top, and then a traffic and weather check next.

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Sail on in and save big on a wide variety of your favorite snacks, beverages, breakfast items, and more. Things moving along pretty well. Our highways and expressways right now, no accidents or incidents to report. You can still encounter some dark or flashing signals with the remaining power outages, and then some areas that maybe got their power back, but the signals are still malfunctioning and flashing, like US 6 by Porter Hospital there at State Road 49. Those signals are flashing. I have to treat those as always stops. South Haven, State Road 149 at 700 North. We got that one flashing too. Once again, four-way stop. Something you'd like to report along those lines or anything else you see a traffic trouble spot, give us a call, 219-405-7743, our hotline. South Shore trains operating on a normal schedule. There can be delays, though, because there are still power outages affecting

Keep it pushing on. REO Speedwagon, the Rock of the Region, X Rock 103.9. We got our power back. And we got our internet back. That means our studio phones are back. That means we got AC/DC tickets to give away for Notre Dame Stadium. Your chance to win coming up at 7:30.

0: too. Scott, I started writing you letters that you should be getting him over the course of the next week or so. You know, just send help if you need. You know, it's absolutely, you know, a nice pattern that we're going to get into weather-wise that we all deserve. I mean, we're all going through this right now where power's getting restored. We still got a lot of cleanup. Everyone's waiting on insurance claim, phone calls, and stuff like that.
1: Not to mention all the flooding downstate and everything.
0: Right. Oh, it's incredible downstate. That rain just kept coming and coming. I mean, this is a big national story, what's been happening in Indiana. And so this isn't typical August weather around here. We certainly haven't had that this year, really. But improvement in the forecast today, though, Scott, that's the good news. We've got a mix of sun and clouds expected today. Can't rule out an isolated shower. Still some moisture in place across the Great Lakes. But the big story is the temperatures in the mid-70s, and our humidity, which has been so sky high, is starting to fall. You'll notice improvement by evening. And then tonight, a beauty, mainly clear skies, cool back into the low 60s. It'll be a really comfortable night with windows open for the people that still don't have power. Now, as we look forward to the rest of the week, we do have another front. This will come in late tomorrow into Wednesday. So we'll have sunshine and increasing clouds tomorrow, upper 70s with some late day storms. Some of these storms we'll have to keep an eye on. Could be on the strong side. I'm not looking at a huge severe weather event, but some of them could be strong Tuesday evening into Tuesday night. By Wednesday, the front's out of here, and we have a really nice air mass, Scott, setting up for Thursday on into Friday with mid-70s and lower humidity. It's going to feel really nice to end the week.
1: Oh, that'll be, at least it'll be a little bit more comfortable because, yeah, the temperatures weren't exactly brutal, but boy, that air was, you could cut it with a knife. It was so humid and thick.
0: My wife's like, take me to the Amazon rainforest. I said, just step outside. We don't need to travel. No, it's been unbelievable. And yeah, you'll notice that today. Today's the day that we start to see that improvement, but really even nicer later this week. So good forecast ahead here, Scott.
1: All right. Region News Team Meteorologist Matt Wintz, that's good news. We'll hear more from you at lunchtime, 12 o'clock. Thanks.
0: All right. Looking forward to it.
1: 7:36. All right. Running about a minute late right now, but we got tickets. By the way, it's currently 68 in Crown Point. It's also 68 in Valpo. The tickets are for AC/DC coming to Notre Dame Stadium. That show is going to be Friday, September 4th. Just a few scant weeks away right now on that, and we've got a pair of tickets for you right now. Now that our phones and our internet's working again, we can give away some AC/DC tickets finally. So give me a call. Caller number 10, 219-980-2577. That's 219-980-2577. Caller number 10 right now, 219-980-2577 for AC/DC at Notre Dame Stadium. Good luck. The White Sox swept their series against the Tigers after picking up a 7-5 victory in the finale for Detroit. Munetaka Murakami broke a 4-4 tie in the top of the seventh inning with a two-run homer. Drew Romo and Miguel Vargas also went deep for the Sox. They won 4 out of 5. The Cardinals cruised to an 11-4 win over the Cubs to capture the rubber match at Wrigley Field. The Cubs host the White Sox tonight at Wrigley. Shota Imanaga versus Luis Castillo, 7-0-5. Bears running back Kyle Manungai left yesterday's practice with an apparent knee injury. Meanwhile, the team activated tackle Ozzie Trapillo. The Bears visit the Bengals in their second preseason game on Saturday. The Colts will entertain the Falcons Saturday. The Colts and Pacers getting involved with flood relief. Each of Indiana's local pro sports teams is donating $125,000 to efforts throughout the state. Fever outlasted the Dream 95-91 in overtime from Atlanta. Caitlin Clark led the Fever in scoring with 26 points. Chicago Sky edged the Seattle Storm 82-80. Soccer, the Fire beat the Portland Timbers 2-1. I'm Scott Rosenberg. That's sports.
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0: Outshine, that's Soundgarden on the Rock of the Region, X Rock 103.9. I'm Scott Rosenberg. Another casualty of the storms in Northwest Indiana is that they canceled the Gary Air Show. That's a bummer. Originally scheduled for August 21st through the 23rd. Organizers say they made the difficult decision to cancel due to the widespread impact of the recent storms. So we'll have to wait till next year for the Gary Air Show. The Rock of the Region, X Rock 103.9. Let's get you up to the minute. Traffic and weather today in rock history on the way as well. No accidents or incidents that we see, but we still have some issues with traffic signals. US 6 by Porter Hospital there in Porter County. South Haven State Road 149 at 700 North. Looks like US 30 through the Maryville Corridor at Taney Place and Pine Island. Those signals appear to be still malfunctioning. Have to treat any flashing or dark signal as an all-way stop. Up in Whiting, resurfacing work along Indianapolis Boulevard scheduled to start today. Calumet Avenue over to State Line Road. State Road 2, we have a closure now with road work between Valparaiso and Westville. That closure, more precisely, is 400 East over to 575 North. The official detour uses State Road 49 to US 6 back over to State Road 2 or vice versa. 219-405-7743, our hotline. South Shore trains are all on a regular weekday schedule today. Scott Rosenberg, Region News Team Traffic.
1: For Northwest Indiana, a slight chance of showers in the late morning and early afternoon, highs in the mid-70s, north winds 5 to 10 miles per hour. Tonight, becoming partly cloudy, lows in the lower 60s. South winds around 5 miles per hour, becoming southwest overnight. Tuesday, a chance of showers and thunderstorms, highs in the upper 70s. Showers likely Tuesday night with a chance of storms, humid with lows in the mid-60s. Wednesday, chance of showers and storms, humid with highs in the mid-70s. That's your region forecast.
0: AC/DC coming to Notre Dame Stadium just 2 weeks away on Friday the 4th. And who is this?
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0: 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That's going to be a lot of fun. Who made you a winner this morning?
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5: In 1974, Eric Clapton had his first number one album with 461 Ocean Boulevard. It also featured his first number one single, his cover, Bob Marley's I Shot the Sheriff. In 1991, Nirvana filmed a video for their breakthrough single, Smells Like Teen Spirit. It features Nirvana playing at a pep rally in a high school gym. The video won Nirvana the Best New Artist and Best Alternative Group Awards at the 1992 MTV Video Music Awards. August 17, 1969 was the third and final day of the Woodstock Festival. Jimi Hendrix wouldn't end his set until mid-morning the following day. Among the highlights were sets by the band, Joe Cocker, and Crosby, Stills, Nash & Young. And that's a look at today, August 17th in rock history.
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That was a story about the renegade who had it made. Retrieved for a bounty. Well, that's a bummer. The Rock of the Region, X-Rock 103.9. A bummer for him. Styx. I'm Scott Rosenberg. Hey, we could use a little bit of this today. A little Mr. Blue Sky. The Electric Light Orchestra. And then we'll check news, traffic, and weather. All coming up, all for the region, all next on the X.

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2: Hollywood is mourning the loss of actress Hayden Panettiere. A rep for the 36-year-old confirmed her death on Sunday, while an exact cause is not yet known. The actress was best known for her roles on the NBC sci-fi series Heroes, the musical drama Nashville, and the Scream horror franchise. In a statement, her father described her death as an unimaginable

Nirvana. Today's the day they recorded the video for Smells Like Teen Spirit. That was In Bloom, though. The Rock of the Region, X-Rock 103.9. I'm Scott Rosenberg. Belinda Carlisle celebrating her birthday today, born on this day in 1958. We'll dip into our live rock archives for Belinda and the Go-Go's right now in the X.

Track 1039. This time, a traffic and weather check for the region brought to you by Mothers Against Drunk Driving. 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They are now milling and paving on that ramp connecting eastbound I-94 to northbound Klein Avenue. So just a heads up there. And don't forget the north and southbound Klein Avenue exchange ramps to get onto the westbound Borman are still blocked as well. The expressways, other than that, doing pretty well this morning. We still have some signals with commuters bunching up at various traffic signals that are either dark or flashing, still from the power outage issues from last week's storms, like US 30 at Grand Boulevard, US 30 at Taney Place, US 30 at Pine Island Drive. These are all in Lake County.

0: Also, it looks like roadwork slowing us down, Indianapolis Boulevard in either direction there in near the Highland Sherrillville line, just north of Route 30. Slow traffic, Wicker Park area on Indianapolis Boulevard. Also up in Whiting on Indianapolis Boulevard. Resurfacing scheduled to start today. Calumet Avenue on over to State Line, so that can cost you some extra time as well. Traffic really bunched up on northbound State Road 49, Porter Avenue on up to Indian Boundary Road, particularly on the northbound side there. And we've got that State Road 2 closure in place now between Valparaiso and Westville, so use Route 49 and Route 6 to navigate around that. 219-405-7743, our hotline. Scott Rosenberg, Region News Team Traffic.
1: For Northwest Indiana, high near 75 this afternoon. Winds out of the north 5 to 10 miles per hour. Tonight, mostly clear skies with a low in the lower 60s. North wind around 5 miles per hour, becoming calm. Chance of showers and storms Tuesday, mostly sunny with highs in the upper 70s. Showers likely and possibly a thunderstorm Tuesday night, lows in the mid-60s. Wednesday, a chance of showers and thunderstorms, high near 75. That's your region forecast.
0: 818 on a Monday morning, about 70 degrees across the region right now. Another great show coming to the Credit Union One Amphitheater in Tinley Park. The show is going to be Thursday, September 3rd. A meeting of two legends. 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We're going to give you a chance to win a pair of those tickets to see John Fogerty and Steve Winwood coming up in September. 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

That's Mr. Mellencamp to you. Nobody gets hurt. 827, the Rock of the Region, X Rock 103.9. I'm Scott Rosenberg. Rock legends John Fogerty and Steve Winwood teaming up for the Legacy Tour, limited 12-show run. And one of those 12 shows is going to be at Credit Union One Amphitheater in Tinley Park. Coming up Thursday, September 3rd, we'd like to send you to the show straight ahead at 7:35. Make that 8:35. Yes, 7:35 is when we usually give away tickets. We already did those, the AC/DC tickets. Now we got John Fogerty and Steve Winwood tickets coming up at 8:35. Straight ahead here during the news break. Right now it's the aforementioned Stevie Winwood here singing along with this one, Traffic, Empty Pages on the X.

0: 7 for tickets to see John Fogerty and Steve Winwood coming up next month. Caller number 10, good luck to you.
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0: Another rock and roll birthday being celebrated today, that of Steve Gorman, the drummer for the Black Crowes. Let's go back to that debut album, Shake Your Money Maker. How about this one? Could I Have Been So Blind? From the Black Crowes for Steve Gorman's birthday today, from the Vinyl Vaults on the Rock of the Region, X-Rock 103.9.

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0: 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You're a winner.
1: All right.
0: Woo. 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
1: Far out. 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
0: All right. 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
0: They are now milling and paving on that ramp connecting eastbound I-94 to northbound Klein Avenue. So just a heads up there. And don't forget the north and southbound Klein Avenue exchange ramps to get onto the westbound Borman are still blocked as well. The expressways, other than that, doing pretty well this morning. We still have some signals with commuters bunching up at various traffic signals that are either dark or flashing, still from the power outage issues from last week's storms, like US 30 at Grand Boulevard, US 30 at Taney Place, US 30 at Pine Island Drive. These are all in Lake County. Also, it looks like roadwork slowing us down, Indianapolis Boulevard in either direction there in near the Highland Sherrillville line just north of Route 30, slow traffic Wicker Park area on Indianapolis Boulevard. Also up in Whiting on Indianapolis Boulevard, resurfacing scheduled to start today. Calumet Avenue on over to State Line, so that can cost you some extra time as well. Traffic really bunched up on northbound State Road 49, Porter Avenue on up to Indian Boundary Road, particularly on the northbound side there. And we've got that State Road 2 closure in place now between Valparaiso and Westville, so use Route 49 and Route 6 to navigate around that. 219-405-7743, our hotline. Scott Rosenberg, Region News Team Traffic.
3: For northwest Indiana, a slight chance of showers in the late morning and early afternoon, highs in the mid-70s, north winds 5 to 10 miles per hour. Tonight, becoming partly cloudy, lows in the lower 60s. South winds around 5 miles per hour, becoming southwest overnight. Tuesday, a chance of showers and thunderstorms, highs in the upper 70s. Showers likely Tuesday night with a chance of storms, humid with lows in the mid-60s. Wednesday, chance of showers and storms, humid with highs in the mid-70s. That's your region forecast.
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1: The Memorandum of Understanding reached between the U.S. and Iran expires today. The deal was reached in June after high-level talks mediated by Pakistan. There's little evidence that either side wants to extend the agreement or that it's been effective. Both sides have accused the other of violating the terms of the deal multiple times. Actress Hayden Panettiere is dead. She was 36. No cause of death was given. She was known for her roles on the NBC sci-fi series Heroes, as well as the musical drama Nashville and the Scream horror franchise. Jolene, Jolene. Dolly Parton was forced to skip the grand opening of the Night Flight Expedition at her Dollywood theme park on Friday due to ongoing health issues. During the ceremony for the new ride, a pre-recorded video of the 80-year-old country superstar was shown with her saying she'd been feeling dizzy and dehydrated. I'm Michael Kastner.
2: Officials in Indiana say at least seven people ranging in age from 4 to 86 years old are dead after storms caused flash flooding across the state. NBC's Maggie Vespa reports that evacuees in Indianapolis have been returning to their flooded homes to see the damage.
3: Johnny Green just gave up his flood insurance after paying off his home. He's injured and unable to work right now.
4: I've been off work now 6 weeks and haven't had a paycheck. Short-term disability hasn't kicked in.
5: But it seems like everyone needs help.
4: Everybody needs help, not just me.
2: A record amount of rain caused streams and rivers to flood their banks across the state last week, leading Governor Mike Braun to request a presidential emergency declaration, which President Trump has granted. In Indianapolis, Louisa Senor says she returned to find her home was heavily damaged by floodwaters.

Feeling all right, maybe a little better. Some of us that have our power back, some of us still not. And that's an awful long time since Tuesday's storms, but those guys are working diligently. The Rock of the Region, X-Rock 1039, getting from neighborhood to neighborhood, but it's no fun to have power out this long. We're trying to make it feel a little bit better anyway. With tickets, we gave away the AC/DC tickets for Notre Dame Stadium. We'll do that again tomorrow morning at 7:35. And then we gave away the tickets for John Fogerty and Steve Winwood at Credit Union One Amphitheater in Tinley Park. And we'll do that again tomorrow morning at 8:35. But we're not done giving away tickets today. Be listening this afternoon to KB. He's got a chance for you to win tickets to see Motley Crue, too. It's Ticket Mania this week. The Rock of the Region, X-Rock 1039. 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We're available.

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5: In 1974, Eric Clapton had his first number one album with 461 Ocean Boulevard. It also featured his first number one single, his cover, Bob Marley's I Shot the Sheriff. In 1991, Nirvana filmed a video for their breakthrough single, Smells Like Teen Spirit. It features Nirvana playing at a pep rally in a high school gym. The video won Nirvana the Best New Artist and Best Alternative Group Awards at the 1992 MTV Video Music Awards. August 17th, 1969 was the third and final day of the Woodstock Festival. Jimi Hendrix wouldn't end his set until mid-morning the following day. Among the highlights were sets by the band, Joe Cocker, and Crosby, Stills, Nash & Young. And that's a look at today, August 17th in rock history.
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The Rock of the Region, X-Rock 103.9. Bono with you here. Well, happy Monday. I hope everybody's doing okay out there. I know several worrisome days, certainly, but I hope you're doing okay and you're starting to regain power and hopefully your sanity as well. It's hard. I got to tell you, it's been a tough few days for anybody involved with what's going around here in Northwest Indiana, but I think we'll get through it, you know. BOC coming up this hour, Elton John, Black Crowes, some Sammy Hagar as well. Right now, Rod Stewart on the X.

0: Rod Stewart on the Rock of the Region, X-Rock 103.9. I'm losing you. Bono with you here. No more losses, just gains, please. The amount of kindness out there certainly is one to behold. If you're out there and you're helping people and, you know, doing what it takes to either get the electricity flowing again or just doing, you know, some kind of a good neighborly thing, good for you. Keep us on as your soundtrack all day long right here on the X. Just know we're behind you, too. Boy, the Lake County Fair, what can you say? I was there one day on Monday. I didn't get to go back on Tuesday, Wednesday, or Thursday, as was scheduled, of course. But from what I understand, it kind of wound up to be a good fair after all. Mark Edward Willows was out there, and I know he gave us reports and stuff, and I talked to him this morning about all the nice people that he met. One guy came up to him and said, "Boy, that Bono guy's been on the radio a long time. He must be old." I'm not that old. Cut that out now, huh? BOC on the way. We'll get to Rainbow, too. That's all next here on the X.
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Elton John on the Rock of the Region, X-Rock 103.9, Midnight Creeper off of his album, Don't Shoot Me, I'm Just a Piano Player. Bono with you here, Rainbow, before that, Blue Oyster Cult as well. Coming up with our Live at Lunch today, we feature Carlos Santana. We'll get to a couple of live tasty tracks from Santana about 12:20 this afternoon. Our 2 at 2 at about 2:20 today will honor the Black Cat on National Black Cat Day today. Well, I don't know about cats. We got crows here. They're black too, here on the X.

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0: That's Foreigner at War with the World on the Rock of the Region, X-Rock 103.9. Sammy Hagar, there's only one way to rock Bono with you here. Hey, KB has a pair of tickets for you for the Carnival of Sins tour to go see Motley Crue at the Credit Union One Amphitheater in Tinley Park this coming Saturday, August 22nd, this afternoon. And every afternoon through Friday, he'll have a pair of lawn tickets for you. 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Always a good place to go and see a show, the Credit Union One Amphitheater. Been there many, many times, even when it was the World Music Theater. I think that's what it started out as, right? Yeah, I've seen Mellencamp and Springsteen and, man, lots of other bands there over the years. Great place, great venue. Jimi Hendrix on the way. We'll get to the Stones, too. And Laura Velushko has your news update coming up at the top of the hour at 11 after 12 o'clock today. And her news update, then Matt Wintz will step in to give us the couple of days weather forecast directly from our region news team meteorologist right here on the X.
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Bonnet with you here. James Gang coming up against Kiss. A little Billy Squire, some Mighty Zeppelin as well. Right now, our history mystery for this Monday morning. Let's see here. On this date in 1995, it was Microsoft who bought the rights to a song to hype and promote their Windows 95 software. Band and the name of the song, do you know? Do you remember this? Windows 95 was much hyped, there's no question about that. It lasted about 6 years or so on support, but what band and what song was used to promote it? We'll let you know in just a little bit. Right now, STP on the X.

Throwing Stones, their live track of Start Me Up. That was the song. Microsoft paid $3 million to the Rolling Stones for to license it for their Windows 95 software startup. How's that, huh? Here's James Gang on the X.

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Kisses, Deuce on the Rock of the Region, X-Rock 103.9. Hey, we got a birthday shout-out. 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

0: Mighty Zeppelin off 82's Coda. That's We're Gonna Groove, a song written by Ben E. King, Stand By Me fame. He put that one together. It was initially called Groovin'. Jimmy Page didn't finish that until right before Coda's release in the early 1980s. We've got Poison coming up. We'll get to Tom Petty and the Heartbreakers, too, and our Live at Lunch today with Santana, about 1220, right here on the X.
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0: It brings the storms.
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1: President Trump says Iran should accept defeat. He made the comment to Fox News this morning as the memorandum of understanding

Scorpions on the Rock of the Region, X-Rock 103.9, Bono with you here, Aerosmith in Q. We've got our Live at Lunch with Santana coming up in just a few minutes as well. Fleetwood Mac, Blue Cheer on the way. We'll get to Jane's Addiction, Van Halen too. Right now, birthday shout-outs for this Monday, August 17th, 2026. Celebrities first, Academy Award-winning actor Robert De Niro is 83 today. Just an amazing body of work everybody knows, including one of my favorites, Silver Linings Playbook. Love that movie. Actor Robert Joy is 75 today, best known for CSI New York. Actor Tim Bagley is 69. Will and Grace

Hope and Gloria, King of Queens, Monk, you name it, he's done it. Musician Belinda Carlisle of the Go-Go's is 68 today. Sean Penn is 66. Gilby Clark is 64. He's a former guitarist for Guns N' Roses. Musician Steve Gorman, the former drummer of the Black Crowes, is 61 today. Donnie Wahlberg, 57. MLB infielder Dustin Pedroia, 43 today. He's retired. And wrestler Donovan Danhausen is 36. He's signed to WWE. Austin Butler, 35 today. He's come a long way, of course, after playing Elvis in the 2022 movie. Wrestler Saraya Beavis, 34. You know who she is? She's Paige in WWE. Let's see here locally. We've got a couple of birthdays to get to here. Megan Austin Zatlowitz says mine was yesterday. Not ready to hit the 60s club, right? Barb Steffel says oldest granddaughter Hope is 17. Angie Vass says happy 25th birthday to Andy Vass in Couts today. And Denise Richardson says 18th Brody Mothslander is 15 years old. Woo-hoo. All right. Well, I hope all of you have a wonderful day today. Enjoy your birthday. You know what's cool about your birthday, right? I'll tell you. You get to eat all the cake, so eat it. Here's Aerosmith on the X.

0: 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Live at Lunch coming up with Santana in just a moment. I want to remind you that Region runner Kyle Rogoff, who hails from St. John, is starting to run his 300 miles today from Evansville all the way to Lurie Children's Hospital. He's doing this for the kids in the cardiac wing of the hospital. He's raising money for them so that their parents can help afford that necessary cardiac care that they're going to have. And this is good stuff. You can follow Kyle Rogoff on Instagram. Probably the best way to do it. Ruggy Runs is where you want to go for Instagram. That'll be a good place. You could follow him along all the way through the run beginning today. He's going to run, I'll let him tell you exactly what he's doing.
1: So the goal right now is set for 6 days, which that will entail around 50 miles per day.
0: There you go. Ruggy Runs is where you want to go. You could donate money as well as he makes that run for the next 5 days all the way to Lurie's Children in Chicago. We'll keep up to date with Kyle during this time period to see how he's doing down there. Just departing Evansville today. That's a lot of running, man. 300 miles. Are you kidding me? We got our Live at Lunch coming up next with Santana here on the X.
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It's our Live at Lunch with Santana. That's Jingo, recorded December 22nd, 1968 at San Francisco's Fillmore West. Was about 8 months or so before Santana's first album came out. This Live at the Fillmore in 1968 was released. The whole album was released many years later in 1997. We got another one. No one to depend on. It's our Live at Lunch with Santana here on The X.

Fleetwood Mac, World Turn In on the Rock of the Region, X-Rock 103.9, Beatles and Blue Cheer coming up in just a little bit. Those summertime blues on the way. I mean, this is kind of the time, right, for summertime blues. It's not early, it's now. Because you know, the

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1: It's been very humid in Northwest Indiana. Region News Team meteorologist Matt Wintz says some relief is on the way.
2: Still some moisture in place across the Great Lakes, but the big story is the temperatures in the mid-70s. And our humidity, which has been so sky high, is starting to fall. You'll notice improvement by evening. And then tonight, a beauty, mainly clear skies, cool back into the low 60s.

0: Well, lots of bands re-recorded that one. Summertime Blues, originally from 1958. Eddie Cochran co-wrote that song and released it then. That's Blue Cheer from 1968 off their album Vincebus Eruptum. Summertime Blues on the Rock of the Region. X-Rock 103.9. Beatles, Paperback Writer before that. Bono with you here. We got Jane's Addiction on the way yet. We'll get to Van Halen. Jamie Foster going to have our news update and weather update as well at the top of the hour. Coming up right here on the X.
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2: In 1974, Eric Clapton had his first number one album with 461 Ocean Boulevard. It also featured his first number one single, his cover, Bob Marley's I Shot the Sheriff. In 1991, Nirvana filmed a video for their breakthrough single, Smells Like Teen Spirit. It features Nirvana playing at a pep rally in a high school gym. The video won Nirvana the Best New Artist and Best Alternative Group Awards at the 1992 MTV Video Music Awards. August 17, 1969 was the third and final day of the Woodstock Festival. Jimi Hendrix wouldn't end his set until mid-morning the following day. Among the highlights were sets by the band, Joe Cocker, and Crosby, Stills, Nash & Young. And that's a look at today, August 17th in rock history.
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1: Officials in Indiana say at least seven people have died after storms caused flash flooding across the state. A record amount of rain caused streams and rivers to flood their banks across the state last week, causing Governor Mike Braun to request a presidential emergency declaration, which President Trump granted. The victims range in age from 4 years old to 86. President Trump says Iran should raise the white flag of surrender. He made that comment to Fox News this morning as the memorandum of understanding between the U.S. and Iran is set to expire. The deal was reached in June and aimed to put a pause on fighting as well as reopen the Strait of Hormuz. Trump warned that the United States will heavily bomb Oman if it gets in the way of the U.S. reopening the critical waterway. Currently, traffic through the strait remains well below pre-war levels. I'm Chris Caraggio.
2: The Salvation Army says it's responding in communities across northwest and east central Indiana as record power outages and floods create hazardous conditions for tens of thousands of Hoosiers. Emergency disaster services teams have been deployed and are providing food, hydration, shelter, and other assistance. The August 11th storms left most Lake County residents without power, including the Salvation Army's three locations in Hammond, East Chicago, and Gary. And the Salvation Army said despite the outages,

Alice in Chains' Angry Chair on the Rock of the Region, X Rock 1039. Stones on the way this hour. We get to Def Leppard, AC/DC, a little David Bowie as well right now. It's The Clash, London Calling on the X.

London Calling on the Rock of the Region, X Rock 1039. Bono with you here. KB, going to be out at Chevrolet of Merrillville's Giant Savings Event this coming Saturday, August 22nd, from 1 to 3. You can

0: 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Saturday, August 22nd, 1 to 3, KB will be out there for Chevrolet of Maryville. 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

Def Leppard, High and Dry on the Rock of the Region, X-Rock 103.9. Alice Cooper, I'm 18, and Honky Tonk Women from the Stones. Bono with you here. Tonight's the big night, the final three games between the White Sox and the Cubs taking place tonight, 7:05 out at Wrigley Field. Shota Imanaga pitches for the Cubbies. Luis Castillo, the recently acquired pitcher for the White Sox, throws tonight. Ought to be a pretty interesting ball game, I think. The White Sox are the ones certainly to be beaten here, but I think they've got an upper hand this year in all things against the Cubs. We'll see what happens, right? Go Sox, go Cubs, whoever you root for, it'll get our minds off of all the things going on, even if you have a battery-powered radio to listen to. Hey, that's okay, too. Here's Yes, it's Starship Trooper on the X.

Huey Lewis in the news, want a new drug on Rock the Region, X-Rock 103.9, AC/DC shot down in flames, Bono with you here. Oh, KB has your AC/DC high voltage track of the day coming your way today at 5:05, brought to you by Bonfire, Chicagoland's ultimate AC/DC tribute band. Certainly Bonfire, one last show. It's going to be Thursday, September 3rd out at Rock and Rail in downtown Griffith. We got David Bowie coming up, and we'll get to a little Black Sabbath as well. Coming up after 2, we have our 2 at 2 National Black Cat Day.

0: Day to day. If you have a black cat, you can revel in the fun of the furry feline. 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

0: 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Hear from Mayor Land and other city departments on storm updates. 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
0: For Northwest Indiana, mostly sunny this afternoon. Highs will be in the mid-70s, mostly clear tonight with lows in the upper 50s. We'll be in the upper 70s on Tuesday with mostly sunny skies. There's a tiny chance we could have a thunderstorm late in the day. Showers are likely Tuesday night with lows in the mid-60s. Mid-70s on Wednesday with partly sunny skies. Sunny on Thursday with highs in the mid-70s. Friday, upper 70s with lots of sunshine. That's your region forecast.
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Nirvana, heart-shaped box on the Rock of the Region, X-Rock 103.9. Bono with you here. National Black Cat Day today. We'll have our 2 at 2 featuring some cats coming up right now, the Mighty Zeppelin.

0: X-Rock 103.9 and music there from the Eagles in the city yesterday. The Cubs lost again to the St. Louis Cardinals by a final of 11-4, so St. Louis takes that series 2-1. More concerning for the Cubs, though, Dansby Swanson left that game after an awkward swing and miss in the third inning. It's an oblique strain, and he will be headed to the injured list, and he could miss 4 to 6 weeks. Ouch, that is not news that the Cubs needed at this time. The White Sox, meanwhile, riding high after sweeping the Detroit Tigers in the Motor City. Munetaka Murakami and Miguel Vargas both went deep. The Sox came back twice in that ballgame and actually came back a couple of times in Friday's ballgame. So the White Sox just resilient. Every time you think they might sort of slip, they come out and gain three games on the rest of the division. So the Sox with a 5.5 game lead in the American League Central going into round two of the Crosstown tonight, which begins at Wrigley Field, 7:05 first pitch. Keep it right here on X-Rock 103.9. Just getting started with you. I'm coming back. Let's see. I will spin one from Alice in Chains and in a bit some Lover Boy for you.
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0: Alice in Chains, The Rock of the Region, X-Rock 103.9. That's from the Facelift album and was released as a single after the album's release. Made it into the top 20 on Billboard's mainstream rock chart. And that one, Man in the Box, nominated for a Grammy in 1991 for Best Hard Rock Performance. It's KB hanging out here with you as we get back into another work week and hopefully with calmer weather this week than we had last week. Certainly, that's the hope, and we'll keep our fingers crossed. Could see some shower and thunderstorm activity tomorrow, the latest in the Weather Center as we keep you updated throughout the afternoon. We've got so much happening here at X-Rock 103.9 outside of wrapping up Lake County Fair and talking about our Rock the Region festival coming up on November 7th. We've got lots of tickets to give away this week, including right here on this show. So stay tuned, because coming up in just a minute, I'm going to have your first of five chances to win a pair of seats to go see Motley Crue as they return to the area on the Return of the Carnival of Sins tour at Credit Union One Amphitheater in Tinley Park this coming Saturday. All right, so if you've got nothing to do this Saturday, get ready to call in, because I'll have your chance to win a pair of Motley Crue tickets coming up on the X.
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0: You know, I'm totally on board with April Wine there. I also like to rock, and you do too. Thanks for being right here with us on X Rock 1039. It's not as humid out there as it has been, so all in all, kind of a pleasant day. I mean, it is a bit humid, so if you are allergic to humidity like me, you definitely are still noticing that. But of course, we'll take this over what we had last week, certainly. You can join the X and me this Saturday at Chevrolet of Merrillville's giant savings event going on. I'll be out there from 1 until 3 p.m. You can rack up some giant savings on nearly 500 vehicles in stock. And if you need financing, Chevy of Merrillville will work with top lenders to get you approved. Again, we'll see you out there Saturday, 1 to 3, Chevrolet of Merrillville, 1550 East 61st Avenue. Don't go anywhere. Offspring coming up. I'll spin one from the Kinks, and we'll get the Scorps in there on the X.
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2: President Trump says Iran should raise the white flag as the memorandum of understanding is set to expire. He made the comment this morning to Fox News. The deal was reached in June and aimed to put a pause on fighting as well as reopen the Strait of Hormuz. Severe flash flooding across Indiana claimed the lives of at least seven people. A record amount of rain caused streams and rivers to flood their banks across the state last week, causing Governor Mike Braun to request a presidential emergency declaration, which President Trump granted. Tropical storm Lala is moving away from the main Hawaiian Islands today. It comes after the storm left

0: That is a Windows Down slow roll song. Yeah, baby. Aerosmith's Sweet Emotion. I'd love to be able to crank that one in a 1970 GTO with the windows down. I'll tell you that much right now. If I ever have my dream, it will be a cherry 1970 GTO. KB hanging out here with you on the Rock of the Region. Santana got us started this hour with the Black Magic Woman as we turn our attention toward the dust in the wind around the corner from Kansas. Also, a little bit of Rush coming your way.
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from Fly By Night. Actually, the basis for that song put together by Getty, Alex, and John Rutsey when he was still part of the band. Anthem on the Rock of the Region, X-Rock 103.9. Crosstown Classic, Night 1, Round 2, with the White Sox taking 2 of 3 at the rate earlier this year. Cubs looking for a little payback, and they'll have to do it, though, without Dansby Swanson. Again, he's out with an oblique strain. 4 to 6 weeks. Yikes. So for one of the most crucial parts of the season, the Cubs will have to get it done without Dansby Swanson. Keep it here on X-Rock 103.9. Got one right here from Helmet. We'll

0: Floyd on X-Rock 103.9. KB counting down the minutes to the whistle with you and congratulating Steve Weber, the first of five winners this week on the KB show to go see Motley Crue at Credit Union One Amphitheater in Tinley Park. So Steve from Frankfurt picks up our first pair of tickets. We'll have them again for you tomorrow, Wednesday, Thursday, and Friday right here on the afternoon show. So keep it right here for the latest. And don't forget, Scott Rosenberg's got tickets for you again this week. He's been ticket crazy. And this week, Rosie's got rock legends John Fogerty and Steve Winwood teaming up for the Legacy Tour on a limited 12-show run. This will also be at Credit Union One Amphitheater on Thursday, September the 3rd. So two great shows coming up at Credit Union One that you can score tickets for on X-Rock 103.9. Don't go away. We got our region events calendar here, and we'll get to the whistle with music from Foo Fighters and Steely Dan.
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1: President Trump says Iran should raise the white flag of surrender. Making the comment to Fox News today as a memo of understanding between the U.S. and Iran is set to expire. Trump also warns the U.S. will heavily bomb the nation of Oman if it gets in the way of the U.S. reopening the Strait of Hormuz. President Trump's latest appeal regarding his case against New York writer E. Jean Carroll has been denied by the Supreme Court. The high courts refused to reconsider Trump's appeal of a $5 million judgment against him and awarded to Carroll. That stems from a jury finding in Manhattan that Trump was liable for sexually abusing Carroll in 1996 and defaming her in 2022. People in Hawaii are dealing with the aftermath of Tropical Storm Lala as that weakened system shifts westward away from the main islands. At least one person is dead after Lala blew through over the weekend. Torrential rain caused widespread flooding and mudslides on the Big Island of Hawaii. I'm Scott Carr.
2: A Porter County woman whose emergency surgery was delayed due to NIPSCO's power outage has filed a class action lawsuit against the utility. 77-year-old Margaret Schragel brought the suit in Valparaiso against the utility for what she says is its negligence in failing to follow reasonable vegetation management practices necessary for proper maintenance of its power transmission and distribution lines. Her attorney, Kenneth Allen, says rather than spend the money necessary for reasonable vegetation management practices, which would have prevented or lessened the outages affecting our region, NIPSCO chose to increase its profits and shareholder returns. In Gary, the 2026 Air Show and Twilight Drone and Pyro Show has been canceled. Originally scheduled for August 21st through 23rd, organizers say they made the difficult decision to cancel due to the widespread impact of recent storms. They say it's essential that all police, fire, and emergency personnel in the region are able to remain focused on response and recovery efforts for Lake County. Organizers say they're committed to bringing the event back in 2027 and celebrating the resilience and strength of the Northwest Indiana community. In Schererville, the town hall will be open as a cooling and charging center 7:30 a.m. to 4:30 p.m. Monday through Friday. In Hobart, T-Mobile is providing free Wi-Fi and device charging for area residents at their store in the Crossings at Hobart on Highway 30. You can stop by anytime to use the service. 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For the Region News Team, I'm Jamie Foster. 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
4: Checking in again on the roads, continuing to find delays on 8094 westbound through the I-65 corridor, and then eastbound on and off delays from the Illinois side, continuing all the way to I-65, going to run into pockets of heavy traffic out there. Tips are letting us know crews have US 231 down to one lane between 129th Avenue and Iowa Street with a flagger directing traffic, so be careful there. Looks like Broadway still remains closed south of 93rd due to those down power lines. Also, several roads throughout Portage, Willow Creek between Portage Avenue and US 20, State Road 149 between the Toll Road and Robbins Road, several other roads throughout Portage and Hobart, Chesterton as well, side roads again remaining closed due to either downed trees or power lines. Crews continuing to work there. Lots of traffic signal outages as well. It looks like a few still along US 6 in the Portage area. US 30, lots of signal outages still. The biggest backup really looks to be at US 30 and Grand Boulevard, so be careful there. And again, please make sure you treat all of those traffic signals that are out or flashing as always stops. We've got traffic all jammed up Indianapolis Boulevard north of 30 up past Ridge Road due to the signal outage there, as well as along Calumet Avenue through the Munster area, headed up towards Hammond. We've also got traffic jammed along US 20 in the Whiting area. Not sure what we've got going on there, but that's north of Klein Avenue. Reminder, we've got a closure, State Road 2 at Route 55, the 9-mile stretch

0: in the Lowell area is now closed with road work going on there. And State Road 55 closed to the north of State Road 2. 219-405-7743 is our traffic hotline. Only call when it's safe to do so. Due to previous power loss near Gary, weekday Lakeshore westbound trains 128 and 228 will be combined today. Alicia Tassone, Region News Team Traffic.
1: For Northwest Indiana, clear and cool tonight with lows in the upper 50s. Mostly sunny on Tuesday with a slight chance of storms late in the day. Showers and storms are likely Tuesday night. Some of those could be strong to severe. Lows will be in the mid 60s. Upper 70s on Wednesday with partly sunny skies. Then we dry out for the rest of the week. Sunny on Thursday with highs in the mid to upper 70s. Sunny on Friday with highs approaching 80. That's your region forecast.
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Coming right back with music from Hendrix, Don't Go Away. We've got also one coming up from Meat Loaf. 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
3: Will he offer me his mouth?
2: Yes.
3: Will he offer me his teeth?
2: Yes.
3: Will he offer me his jaws?
2: Yes.
3: Will he offer me his hunger?
2: Yes.
3: Again, will he offer me his hunger?
2: Yes.
3: And will he starve without me?
2: Yes.
3: Then does he love me?
2: Yes.
3: Yes.
2: On a hot summer night, would you offer your throat to the wolf with the red roses?
3: Yes.
2: I bet you say that to all the boys.

From Meatloaf's debut, you took the words right out of my mouth. Bat Out of Hell developed out of the musical Neverland, a futuristic rock version of Peter Pan, which Jim Steinman wrote for a workshop in 1974. It's KB with you here on the ride home. Giving it away now. Red Hot Chili Peppers. Before we check in with the Region News team, get our latest look at the roadways with Alicia Tassone and Mike Summers sets the

0: Awesome to see the speed in the 22 again. Gosh, it was a great car. We've had a great car here the last like five races, and we haven't been able to capitalize on the win. We've been so close, but sweet redemption today.
1: Yesterday in Texas, the Gary Salsa Railcats lost to the Cleburne Railroaders 6-5. The Railcats are 32-48 for the season and host the Chicago Dogs on Tuesday night.
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0: the rise and fall of Ziggy Stardust and the Spiders from Mars, 1972. Bowie wrote the tune and recorded it a year earlier in 1971 with his short-lived band Arnold Korns. Moon Age Daydream, X-Rock 103.9. KB with you on the ride. After our region events calendar, we'll spin Moody Blues. Also, 38 Special and Pearl Jam coming up before 6 o'clock as we get you home tonight.
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0: All trains on the move again following an earlier power loss near Gary. Alicia Tasson, Region News Team Traffic.
1: Northwest Indiana, clear skies and chilly tonight with lows in the upper 50s. Temps will approach 80 on Tuesday with mostly sunny skies. We'll have showers and storms move in late Tuesday and through the night. Some of those could be strong to severe. Lows Tuesday night will be in the mid-60s. Partly sunny Wednesday with highs in the mid-70s. Partly cloudy Wednesday night with lows around 60. Sunny on Thursday and Friday. Highs both days will be in the mid to upper 70s. That's your Region forecast.
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0: Yeah, baby, a little traffic for you here on X-Rock 103.9. Love that rock and roll stew as we get into the hour of 6 o'clock with you. KB hanging out with you and looking like a mainly clear sky tonight. Going to be nice and cool. You know what? You can give your ACs a break with a low in the low 60s overnight tonight. And then tomorrow, we'll have partly clear skies. Could see a shower or a thunderstorm in the afternoon. Doesn't look like anything's going to be severe, but of course, if anything pops up, you know where to keep it right here on the Rock of the Region. Guns N' Roses started us out. I've got one from The Clash right here, right now for you on the X, and stay with us for some Aerosmith on the way.
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We'll take a look at that forecast as well. Giving you one from Yes Now, one of my favorite ones to see live from them.

0: Chicago's own, the notorious American Motherlode from their 04 album, Come to Life. Bring Me Down. It's the rock of the region. X-Rock 103.9. That one dropped in 2004. And the Nuge before that gave us the Cat Scratch Fever as we prepare to move on out of here. Hey, Crosstown is coming up. Keep rocking with X-Rock 103.9. Just turn the TV volume down and rock out while you watch the Cubs and White Sox tonight. 7:05 first pitch from Wrigley, round two of the Crosstown series. We'll step into the Wayback Machine here and get caught up on this date in rock history. 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
1: 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In 1991, Nirvana filmed a video for their breakthrough single, Smells Like Teen Spirit. 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August 17th, 1969 was the third and final day of the Woodstock Festival. Jimi Hendrix wouldn't end his set until mid-morning the following day. Among the highlights were sets by the band, Joe Cocker, and Crosby, Stills, Nash & Young. And that's a look at today, August 17th in rock history.
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